Soundgarden helping out the Greg Stone Show. Your Thursday soundtrack keeps getting better and better, baby. Classic from 10 years after on the way, some Stone Temple Pilots, and we're going back to Florida to meet this woman in the neighborhood.

0: Missing the money man on this August afternoon. It's Greg Stone, and we're traveling. That's right. It's time to meet some folks in your neighborhood. Going to Florida today to meet this woman.
1: Oh, who are the people in your neighborhood? The people that you meet each day.
0: Well, there's a woman in Florida named Roxanne out having drinks last Friday, supposedly celebrating her brand new Rolls Royce. Unfortunately, she decided to get behind the wheel. Dum-da-dum-dum-dum. Started speeding and nearly crashed into a cop who was parked on the other side of the road. She also straddled two lanes and started driving in a bike lane. Yes, she's intoxicated. The officer pulled her over, asked Roxanne about nearly hitting him, and she said it was a new vehicle and the brakes are loose. She's loose. She was swaying and smelled of alcohol. She also admitted to drinking a couple glasses of wine, and then she failed that field sobriety test. Arrested for DUI. It'll be a while before Roxanne can take the Rolls Royce out for another spin. Oh, don't you feel sorry for the uber rich? Poor lady. If you can afford a Rolls, you can afford a driver. Dum da dum dum dum.
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0: There's a ton of preseason football games today through Saturday. I'm sure your team is playing, and I bet you have a link to your favorite team's website. Find out who they're playing against and what time. That's a big games. I think everybody's playing over the next 3 days. It's Greg Stone. We'll get back to it here in just a few moments with Stone Temple Pilots and REO.
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0: Stone Temple Pilots wrapping up my portion of your Thursday soundtrack. Just a quick shout out to everybody. Thanks for being here. I appreciate you. And we'll do it again tomorrow as we kick off your weekend. That's right. Same stony time. Same stony place.
1: This is not headline news. The U.S. is testing a giant space mirror that reflects sunlight to the Earth. While the people in Phoenix are saying, give us one of those and we'll reflect it to heat Mars. Gen Z is being credited with helping revive the movie theater, even though they'll trash every film on social media before actually seeing it. New Orleans will use AI to answer 911 calls. The AI will know to drop calls of people reporting the Saints' offense is missing. Buffalo Bills fans aren't happy with the new stadium, specifically the blank part where all the Super Bowl banners would go. And two-thirds of Americans say they find groceries unaffordable. Then they continued getting their leg tattooed. This is not headline news.
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0: Hit me with your best shot, Pat Benatar. It's Jim Jeffries. I got some bicycle news to start the show off tonight. A little bit of controversy at the Tour de France for ladies, Tour de France femmes. Bra boosting are causing a clothing controversy. Officials are now checking where riders are wearing oversized bras stuffed with padding. An artificially inflated chest can create what they call aero-fairing. Confers a small but significant aerodynamic advantage to riders hunched low on a bike, particularly during time trials. This is a real thing. Riders, I guess, have been using and abusing chest fairings for years, but only recently have they decided to crack down and inspect the bras of the female riders at this year's Tour de France for the ladies.
1: I'm not one to say I told you so, but I switched to Pure Talk over a year ago, and ever since, I've been telling people there's no better wireless company out there. Well, a few months ago, a massive survey was conducted. 123,000 people were asked to rate their wireless carrier in four categories: coverage, support, data, and overall value. 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

0: David Bowie, and his real name is David Jones. He changed it to Bowie to avoid confusion with the David Jones of the Monkees. And speaking of Monkees, I was just reading about Mickey Dolenz. He's out doing music in 2026. 6 years of the Monkees. Lots of tour dates throughout the United States. It's going to be extended through 2027, in fact. Since he's the only one left alive of the original four Monkees. Standing by, we're going to have Pearl Jam song kick off into the long set.
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0: From News of the World, great album from Queen, We Will Rock You. It's Tim Jeffries. The song that got everything rolling for John Bon Jovi. That's going to kick off into the long set, plus some Tom Petty. Stick around.
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0: George Thurgood and the Delaware Destroyers. It's Tim Jeffries. Moving on with a little AC/DC in just a bit. Story out of San Francisco where a man was doing landscaping work in his yard and he discovered a 150-pound stone statue buried under the grass. Could be the work of Ralph Stackpole, a prominent San Francisco artist who died in 1973. His works include statues around the city, including one in front of the San Francisco Old Stock Exchange. Now, as they try to figure out exactly if it is a legitimate Stackpole, they decide, well, you know what? We'll just make it the centerpiece of our newly renovated garden. Find a valuable statue in your garden, yeah, you might as well put it to use.
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0: Love how that song came about. Joe Walsh famously says how he was used to play the riff, Life of the Fast Thing, just to warm up his fingers while the band was getting ready to go on stage. And Glenn Frey said, "What are you playing there? I might have some lyrics." Between the two, they came up with Life in the Fast Lane. Standing by, we got ZZ Top and Guns N' Roses to kick off another long set next.
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0: became the biggest selling rock debut album of all time, but it didn't really start that way. No, Appetite for Destruction is kind of a slow start for the band. A lot of radio programmers were kind of afraid of the music. They weren't quite sure what Guns N' Roses was all about. But it changed. Stand by, April Wine kicking off another long set next.
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0: It's the Who. You bet. It's Tim Jeffries. Be careful what you say at the Tarrant County, Texas commissioner meetings. A man was booked into jail Wednesday more than 1 week after using profanity while addressing a county commissioners at a public meeting over a proposal to nearly half the number of county polling locations. Apparently, it's a controversial issue there in Tarrant County. And this man was not about to take it. He said, "You, if you vote for this extreme BS, all of you are BS." Except he didn't use the word BS. He used the actual word and got arrested, which is clearly BS.
1: And Doug.
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0: Ian Hunter and his band Mott the Hoople. Ian Hunter, by the way, still musically active. He's into his 80s. Recently signed to Sun Records. Yes, the Sun Records that was launched by Sam Phillips, where rock and roll began back in the 50s. And he's on that list of roster of artists, of all people, Ian Hunter. Standing by, we got more on the way for you. Kicking off another long set with Def Leppard and Led Zeppelin next.
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1: 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And to go.

0: Hey, you've been warned. Tonight there's going to be a jailbreak. Thin Lizzy with Mud from Rock 105.3 WRLO, the classic rock station. Floyd from the Dark Side of the Moon. In that set, you dig the whole moon. Lunar dealio. Well, another full moon on the way, 2 weeks away, August 28th. That one's called the Sturgeon Moon, a big fish in the sky for you. You got to do what you do with the full moon in the sky that night. 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
8: Some clouds as we head toward daybreak on Friday. Temperatures starting in the mid to upper 50s. Full day on Friday, sunshine giving way to increasing clouds, the high 76. Saturday's mostly cloudy, a chance for showers, the high 73. Sunday, may start with clouds, then some sunshine by the afternoon, the high 76. Fair amount of sunshine on Monday, the high 78. From the WSAW News Channel 7 studio, I'm First Alert Meteorologist Jeremy Taban.
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0: Right on Journey, and the wonderful Wheel in the Sky continues to turn and turn and turn with Mud Scorpions, and that's it, boy, Scorpions. They are amazing, always rocking a tour. 60 years of Scorpions greatness going all over, plus a Vegas residency. Way to go, Scorpions. Happy anniversary. The Priest, they're coming up. Author on Allison Chains and Tom Petty's on deck.
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We are Rock 105.3 WRLO. And to go.

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11: Some clouds as we head toward daybreak on Friday. Temperatures starting in the mid to upper 50s. Monday on Friday, sunshine giving way to increasing clouds. The high 76. Saturday's mostly cloudy. A chance for showers. The high 73. Sunday, may start with clouds. Then some sunshine by the afternoon. The high 76. Fair amount of sunshine on Monday. The high 78. From the WSAW News Channel 7 studio, I'm First Alert Meteorologist Jeremy Tabin.
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0: Yeah, yeah, Tesla. Little Susie with Mud Kansas in that set. Carry on, wayward son. Don't you cry no more, Kansas. They're rocking a tour with the Jefferson Starship and the very legendary Deep Purple. A hat-trick trio. Trifecta of classic rock greatness on tour. Very cool. Hey, AC/DC, they're coming up. They're on the Stone Temple Pilots and the Clash. They're on.
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0: Well, now you know that thunder only happens when it's raining. Fleetwood Mac in Dreams with Mud. Typically, that's true, but if there's the heat lightning, you know, you get the heat thunder and there's no rain, well, that's a different story, right? Hey, Almond Brews, they're coming up. Author on Temple of the Dog and Blackfoot, they're on.
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10: Some clouds as we head toward daybreak on Friday. Temperatures starting in the mid to upper 50s. Today on Friday, sunshine giving way to increasing clouds. The high 76. Saturday's mostly cloudy. A chance for showers. The high 73. Sunday may start with clouds, then some sunshine by the afternoon. The high 76. Fair amount of sunshine on Monday. The high 78. From the WSAW News Channel 7 studio, I'm First Alert Meteorologist Jeremy Taban.
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0: when the worms ate into his brain. Floyd from The Wall with Mud. What a great tune. What a tasty, tasty treat. Come on, little brain chow from the Worms and Pink Floyd. I love that tune. Foreigner, they're coming up. Author on The Offspring and Van Halen, they're on.
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And to go.

0: Donnie Iris and Aaliyah with Mudforeigner and the tale of the jukebox hero in that set. You know, that's a pretty cool gift you can give somebody for Christmas coming up. You know, maybe a Foreigner jukebox loaded with all Foreigner tunes. That's all that's in there, Foreigner tunes. That would be a pretty cool gift, right? Hey, the Nuge, he's coming up. Author on John Mellencamp. And Rare Earth, they're on
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4: Some clouds as we head toward daybreak on Friday. Temperatures starting in the mid to upper 50s. Monday on Friday, sunshine giving way to increasing clouds, the high 76. Saturday's mostly cloudy, a chance for showers, the high 73. Sunday, may start with clouds, then some sunshine by the afternoon, the high 76. Fair amount of sunshine on Monday, the high 78. From the WSAW News Channel 7 studio, I'm First Alert Meteorologist Jeremy Taban.
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Tom D. Snyder. Tune in right here every week for the House of Hair, right here on Rock 105.3 WRLO every Saturday evening at 6. Crank it up! The House of Hair is here.

0: Yeah, yeah, yeah. 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Journey in that set with the words of inspiration. You gotta believe. 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

0: 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Turn it up with Mud. 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Turn it up. They got to make a new version of that tune. I love that one. Turn up the radio. Jimmy is coming up. Author on the Thunder from Down Under and the BOC. They're on deck.
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7: Some clouds as we head toward daybreak on Friday. Temperatures starting in the mid to upper 50s. For today on Friday, sunshine giving way to increasing clouds, the high 76. Saturday's mostly cloudy, a chance for showers, the high 73. Sunday may start with clouds, then some sunshine by the afternoon, the high 76. Fair amount of sunshine on Monday, the high 78. From the WSAW News Channel 7 studio, I'm First Alert Meteorologist Jeremy Taban.
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0: Already gone with Mud from the classic rock station, Rock 105.3 WRLO. They're going nowhere at all. They were supposed to end their tour like a year ago, 2 years ago. They keep on saying that. But then they realize, you know, we got to pay some bills. We got to do more shows. Don Henley said they want to rock deep into 2027. Way to go, Eagles. 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
1: With a, of course, with a hanger.
2: Right.
3: With a wire. Yeah.
2: And said he should use the name professionally.
1: Yeah. Sketch, that's a cool name. Anyway, yeah, that's where we were there. I'm sorry, I got derailed. Why were we talking about Sketch Henderson?
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2: Okay, because Bill Henderson is the album that
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1: Sure. Far more.
3: She ordered that, and the people sent her the wrong album.
1: Yeah, they sent her Trini Lopez. 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
1: Do you go with Trini or Trini?
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3: Trini Lopez.
1: Okay.
2: I don't know if that's right or not, but that's what I've always said.
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1: saying. Okay, good. We are in the O'Reilly Auto Parts studio. 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
9: ABC News, I'm Sherry Preston. More rain in the forecast for parts of the Ohio Valley and Midwest, already inundated with rain. Water rescues continuing around the clock. Indiana Governor Mike DeBraun issuing an emergency declaration. A move in the case against Luigi Mangione.
10: Just weeks before his state murder trial, sources say accused CEO killer Luigi Mangione plans to plead guilty in federal court. Sources tell ABC News the dramatic announcement is set for at a hearing in downtown Manhattan. Mangione faces two federal counts of stalking, resulting in the death of UnitedHealthcare CEO Brian Thompson, gunned down in Manhattan in 2024.
9: ABC's Matt Rivers. Defense Secretary Pete Hegseth says reports of sailors trying to jump overboard the USS Abraham Lincoln aircraft carrier are completely misinterpreted. The accounts printed in the Navy Times and Stars and Stripes. President Trump plans to highlight his record on crime and safety during a visit to Long Island, New York today. He'll visit the Nassau County Police Academy. This is ABC News.
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12: Good morning. The Wisconsin Department of Health Services reports a large increase in confirmed measles cases in Iowa and Lafayette counties. That's up from 2 to 15 now confirmed and 6 probables as of yesterday morning. Chief Medical Officer Dr. Ryan Westergaard said it's very likely that additional cases exist in the community that have not yet been identified or reported to public health. DHS is working with county public health agencies to identify and interview people who may have been exposed to try to limit the spread of the outbreak. Westergaard stressed that vaccinations remain the best way to prevent the spread of measles and other vaccine-preventable illnesses. A number of fire departments and the DNR battled flames from a large wildfire that stretched into the evening hours last night in Pembine. The blaze reported just east of Highway 141 behind the Woodsong Gallery. Several structures were destroyed and reports of propane tanks in the area drew caution from fire crews. DNR bulldozers knocked down trees and trenched a fire line to help control the spread that moved over a half a mile through the woods. The wildfire was reported contained as of late last night. And the Wisconsin State Fair's Blue Ribbon Livestock Auction raised more than $405,000 this year to support young exhibitors and youth agricultural programs statewide. The auction featured 38 animals with proceeds funding scholarships, youth grants, and exhibitor recognition programs. A new youth impact grant program also awarded more than $22,000 to help young people participate in livestock projects and gain hands-on agricultural experience. There's a look at your news. I'm Paul Hart.
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0: 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And to go.
1: Hello and welcome back to the Bob and Tom Show. We're in the O'Reilly Auto Parts Studios. There's Christy Lee at the news desk.
2: Hanging on Tom's every word today.
1: Oh, yes. Hi. There's Pat Gottlieb.
3: Hello.
1: Josh Arnold.
4: Hi there.
1: Ace Cosby.
5: Hello.
1: I'm Chick McGee. Do you have a letter or we're going to go to sports?
6: Call me Skitch.
2: All right, Skitchy.
6: I got a short letter here. Yesterday we were talking about definitive guitar riffs, if you will, in the world of, let's just call it classic rock, shall we?
4: Sure. Okay.
6: Because there was a really cool news story a couple days ago. Deep Purple, they're on tour right now with three of the guys from the Great Era, the Machine Head Era, are still in the band, including the lead singer, Ian Gillan, and the great bass player, Roger Glover, right? And Ritchie Blackmore, who played guitar during that era, joined the band for the first time in 33 years for a special encore of Smoke on the Water. Really cool. Do we have that? We have a little bit of that for you for your dining and deaning and pleasure.
1: Crowds are joining.
6: It's Ritchie! Isn't that great? Wait for the bass.

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1: The Packers open the preseason to mixed reviews. Good morning, I'm Doug Russell with sports. There was some good last night. Rookie Trey Smack hitting all of his field goal attempts from 37, 58, and 38 yards. Also, the Packers' young D-backs, led by second-round pick Brandon Cisse, made some critical tackles. But as they say in the preseason, the final score doesn't matter, which is a good thing because the Packers got creamed 28-9 to the Steelers in Pittsburgh. A lot of that, though, was in the fourth quarter. Jordan Love in his one series, 3 for 5 for 18 yards. The Packers return to the practice field on Sunday with an open workout. Their next preseason game is a week from tonight at Denver. Moving on to the Brewers, a critical win after they got swept in San Diego. Entering the ninth inning down 4-2, they put their hitting shoes on. Joey Ortiz, David Hamilton, Jackson Churio, and Garrett Mitchell with 4 straight singles. Jake Bowers drove home the go-ahead run. Trevor Megill makes it stick. Brewers with a big rally, 5-4 against the Dodgers in L.A. They pick up a game on the Cubs, who finally lose a game 7-0 to the Nationals. Doug Russell, Wisconsin Radio Network.
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1: Entire neighborhoods, roads vanishing underwater, and at least three people dead because of the severe storms.
2: Maybe those sterile flies have been working. Agriculture officials say the New World screwworm infestation that was first detected in June appears to be waning. Only three cases remain active along the Mexican border in Texas. This is ABC News.
3: Here's another Northwoods News update. Update with Paul Hart.
4: Good morning. The Wisconsin Department of Health Services reports a large increase in confirmed measles cases in Iowa and Lafayette counties. That's up from 2 to 15 now confirmed and 6 probables as of yesterday morning. Chief Medical Officer Dr. Ryan Westergaard said it's very likely that additional cases exist in the community that have not yet been identified or reported to public health. DHS is working with county public health agencies to identify and interview people who may have been exposed to try to limit the spread of the outbreak. Westergaard stressed that vaccinations remain the best way to prevent the spread of measles and other vaccine-preventable illnesses. A number of fire departments and the DNR battled flames from a large wildfire that stretched into the evening hours last night in Pembine. The blaze reported just east of Highway 141 behind the Woodsong Gallery. Several structures were destroyed and reports of propane tanks in the area drew caution from fire crews. DNR bulldozers knocked down trees and trenched a fire line to help control the spread. It moved over a half a mile through the woods. The wildfire was reported contained as of late last night. And the Wisconsin State Fair's Blue Ribbon Livestock Auction raised more than $405,000 this year to support young exhibitors and youth agricultural programs statewide. The auction featured 38 animals with proceeds funding scholarships, youth grants, and exhibitor recognition programs. A new youth impact grant program also awarded more than $22,000 to help young people participate in livestock projects and gain hands-on agricultural experience. There's a look at your news. I'm Paul Hart.
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8: Mostly sunny skies to start out today with more clouds as the day goes along at a high of 80 this afternoon. Continuing to get more cloudy through the overnight hours tonight where we drop down to 60 degrees. And then mainly cloudy with some scattered showers from time to time on Saturday with a high of 77. From the WCW News Channel 7 studio, First Alert meteorologist Spence Furman.
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14: Welcome back to the Bob and Tom Show. We're in the O'Reilly Auto Parts Studios. Christy Lee at the news desk.
15: They do it for him.
14: There's Pat Godwin.
15: Hello.
14: There's Josh Arnold.
16: Hi there.
14: Hi, Ace Cosby.
16: Hello.
14: I'm Chick, and hello, Tom. We have a special guest.
15: Joining us in the studio, comedian Sophie Buttle. She is Canadian.
17: Mm-hmm.
15: Now living in Los Angeles, California, with your boyfriend, you say, is a magician?
17: Yeah, but he wouldn't like that I'm saying that.
16: Oh, he wouldn't?
17: He was a professional magician as a teenager,
16: yeah.
17: And then now he's full-time stand-up, but a little bit dipping his toe back into magic, and I'm forbidden from telling anyone, so it stays in this room.
16: I get it. But he's in it. This is a safe space. We all love magicians.
17: Yes, so. No, magic is so fun. I didn't realize how much girls love magic. Every time we're at a house party now, And, I have a few drinks. I go, babe, do your talent. And then every girl at the party comes and watches a little trick.
15: Oh. Does he ever do any gags in the bedroom with you? Like, all of a sudden, 300 handkerchiefs appear.
17: Yeah, he keeps pulling them out.
15: Out of her ears.
16: A buddy who was a stand-up in St. Louis, and he said that he was also a magician, but he found that girls didn't like it that much. He said... He said he thought they would, and he would do some tricks, but it turns out women aren't all that attracted to pizzazz.
17: I disagree. I find that women have really been quite into it.
16: Yes.
17: And I think that a lot of magicians do get into it to get girls. And I think there's quite a pipeline from like kind of the pickup artist industry.
16: Exactly.
17: To magicians.
16: In fact, there's a pickup artist book that says maybe learn some close-up magic.
17: Are you serious? Is that from The Game?
16: Yes.
17: My dad made me read The Game when I was 12.
16: So that you knew what guys were up to?
17: Yes.
16: But that's wild. 12?
17: It's so insane. And it's so insane. And so I was being so cagey. I was 12 and I had read this book about how men are always trying to do this and that.
16: You can't trust any guy.
17: No. And so, you know, another boy in my class would be like, oh, do you want to go to a movie together? And I'd be like, nice try, sicko. Which I'm sure is what my dad wanted. But it was really put me. I was in the corner like this.
15: I wonder if you could generalize. I suppose women are. I don't think they're probably attracted to ventriloquists.
9: No.
15: No.
9: No.
14: That's a special lady, probably. Yeah. You're like.
15: Yeah. Yeah.
9: I mean, what about puppeteers? Marionettes.
16: Tom, do you think women may not care for ventriloquists because they don't know what exactly?
15: Yeah.
16: Everything.
15: Yeah.
16: Hey, don't give that a voice.
9: No.
15: Yeah. Don't do that. It's all right. No, don't do that. Yeah, you know, that's what they do. That senior Wences guy, he's the guy that would do it. You know what he's doing. All of a sudden, every orifice starts speaking. Let's see now. Where were we?
16: Hell of an act, General.
15: We were talking with, I know, Christy Lee. One more story.
9: The Marmot Project is set to launch the inaugural Fat Marmot Week competition. Every summer, yellow-bellied marmots.
16: Yellow-bellied marmots.
9: Yeah, that sounds like a cartoon, doesn't it? Double their size to prepare for about 5 months of hibernation.
16: Double their size?
9: Yes. Yeah,
17: so I'm doing that right now, too.
9: Starting August 24th, so that's in about 10 days, you can vote on which of the funny rodents is bulking up best. Contenders picked by the Marmot Project include Dawn, Dance Hat, and Open Kite.
16: Dance Hat?
9: What a weird name. The winning marmot will be named August 29th. To vote, just Google Fat Marmot Week.
14: I don't know if this is good as
9: inspired
14: as good
9: by
14: as
9: Fat Bear.
14: Well, the Fat Bear Week.
15: They're trying to, imitating that because this guy, he's the same guy that, as you said, did the, the OnlyFans page.
9: Yeah, Only Marms was started to help support the Marmot Project.
14: Only Marms.
9: Yes.
17: And then instead of doing the Fat Marmot on that, they go curvy.
16: Yeah, exactly.
9: BBM. One of the longest running studies on marmots in Colorado after funding dried up. Only Marms promises unfiltered yellow-bellied marmot content from the Rockies, delivered as near daily photos and videos of chubby, personable marmots.
14: Sweet, sweet marmot you love.
9: You saw a marmot when you were in Colorado on vacation, did you not?
15: Yes.
16: Hilarious.
15: Willie and I were walking across the top of Vail Mountain, and we were near the gondola, and Willie goes, oh my God, there are beavers over there. And I went, I'm thinking, there's no water up here.
9: Right.
15: And I took a picture, and I sent it to a friend of mine who lives there, and he said, no, those are marmots.
9: They're cute.
16: Super cute.
15: Yeah, they look like kind of like groundhogs meet beavers. Yeah.
17: They do look like beavers.
16: Uh-huh. Yeah, I like them.
9: They don't have a big flat tail, though.
15: And I don't know, is a woodchuck, are these all different critters?
9: I think they kind of are all in the same family,
14: I don't know if a woodchuck and a groundhog and all that are just regional.
9: How much wood could a woodchuck?
15: I don't know, but this guy's a good...
16: A woodchuck is also a groundhog.
15: Guy's a scientist, and his funding went away, so he's trying to do this for fun. It's kind of nice to have something on whatever his OnlyFans that isn't...
9: Only Marms.
15: Too much beaver, if you will. Sorry. Beaver Marms.
14: Is there a thing as too much beaver?
15: Yes.
16: No.
15: Yes.
16: Really?
15: Oh, yeah.
17: In Canada, one of our famous... I'm sure everyone here has been to Canada. There's a famous dish that we do called beaver tails.
9: I've not heard of it.
17: You haven't heard of it.
16: They're similar to an elephant ear, aren't they?
17: Oh, I don't know elephant ear. Is it the same?
9: I don't know. What is it?
14: Deep fried
17: dough. It's a big flat. It's the shape of a beaver tail, but it's like a donut, basically. Yeah. You get cinnamon sugar on it.
9: We call it elephant ears here.
17: Okay.
9: Yeah.
15: I have a dumb question. We were talking about Mr. Potato Head. I'm sure you're familiar with that. They have that in Canada,
17: course,
15: right?
17: Of course.
15: Do you suppose anyone's ever gone to a plastic surgeon and he whips out like a Mr. Potato Head and goes, okay, look, here are the noses. I'm going to put these on here.
14: Were we talking about Mr. Potato Head?
16: We were not.
9: Where did that come from?
17: I do like this, though, because I have brought a picture of a Barbie to my hairdresser before. It's been like, make me look like
14: okay.
17: that.
14: Okay. All right.
17: And there was a pony. There was a miniature pony that I also brought to my hairdresser. And I said, I love her bangs. Give this to me.
9: All right.
15: I mean, do they, when you go to a plastic surgeon, do they do that?
16: He's looking right at Christy.
9: Gone to a plastic surgeon, obviously.
14: I would guess if you took a Mr. Potato Head in a serious fashion to a plastic surgeon, they might want to re-examine your case before they continue.
9: What they do is they scan your face into a computer program and then they do it that way.
15: The fancy way.
9: So, yes.
14: With a Mr. Potato Head.
17: So I actually, 2 months ago, went to a plastic surgeon for the first time ever. I got a nose job.
16: Oh, you did?
15: Yes. Are you kidding?
17: Yes.
16: Wow.
17: What do we think?
16: I'm going to go.
17: I guess you never met the old nose.
15: How big was the old one?
14: Compared to
15: real honker, was it?
16: Wouldn't you be bummed out if we went, and that's what you got?
17: I went bigger.
15: Wow.
16: Well, how do you like it? Are you liking it?
17: I love it. Yeah, I've wanted a nose job since I was a little kid, and so I got myself one as a little treat, I guess.
9: There you go. Nice.
15: Are there pictures before and after on your...
17: Yes, and it's quite funny because people often share clips of me, like my old clips of my stand-up, and then now I noticed in my Instagram stories, it's a mix of old and new nose, and it's quite jarring.
16: No kidding.
17: Wow. Yeah.
9: All right.
15: Wow.
9: Now I'm going to look it up.
15: Now I'm going to have to look that up. Mm-hmm. It's interesting.
17: Yeah.
15: But I did
17: so now
15: see
17: when everyone tells me that I'm cute, I go, thank you, it's new.
15: I did see. I did recently see a woman who had lips larger than Mrs. Potato Head.
17: Mm.
16: Oh.
15: Those big things. Like, mm-hmm.
17: I know, everyone's overdoing the lips.
15: Yeah, they're a little too much.
17: Yeah.
15: A little too much. Sophie, good to meet you. It's Buddle, Buddle. Check out Sophie and check out the before and after, I guess, on your social media. These are the O'Reilly Auto Parts Studios. 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
18: ABC News, I'm Sherry Preston. The wife of United Healthcare CEO Brian Thompson is expected to be in the courtroom today as her husband's alleged killer, Luigi Mangione, enters a plea on federal charges. Mangione is expected to do that shortly. He's still facing state murder charges in the case. 30 years after the death of rapper Tupac Shakur, a jury in Las Vegas has been seated. They will hear evidence beginning today, deciding if Dwayne Davis was involved in the killing. The top Democrat in the Senate Armed Services Committee demanding more information about the extended deployment of sailors aboard the USS Abraham Lincoln and the lack of supplies because of it.
19: Conditions have gotten so bad, some family members tell the Military Times that at least two sailors tried to jump overboard. A U.S. official telling ABC News a sailor on the Lincoln did go overboard earlier this month and was quickly recovered. The incident is under investigation.
18: That's ABC's Martha Raddatz. This is ABC News.
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21: Good morning. The Wisconsin Department of Health Services reports a large increase in confirmed measles cases in Iowa and Lafayette counties. That's up from 2 to 15 now confirmed and 6 probables as of yesterday morning. Chief Medical Officer Dr. Ryan Westergaard said it's very likely that additional cases exist in the community that have not yet been identified or reported to public health. DHS is working with county public health agencies to identify and interview people who may have been exposed to try to limit the spread of the outbreak. Westergaard stressed that vaccinations remain the best way to prevent the spread of measles and other vaccine-preventable illnesses. A number of fire departments and the DNR battled flames from a large wildfire that stretched into the evening hours last night in Pembine. The blaze reported just east of Highway 141 behind the Woodsong Gallery. Several structures were destroyed, and reports of propane tanks in the area drew caution from fire crews. DNR bulldozers knocked down trees and trenched a fire line to help control the spread that moved over a half a mile through the woods. The wildfire was reported contained as of late last night. And the Wisconsin State Fair's Blue Ribbon Livestock Auction raised more than

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Rock 105.3 WRLO and Dave Melvin with you on a Friday morning. Little overcast out there, but you can't get me down. It's Friday. Coming up today, we'll talk about piranha in Pennsylvania, and we might have a new Indonesian neighbor. 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

0: 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We're all just dust in the wind. Listen to this payout. A single Powerball ticket sold at a Hy-Vee gas station in Quincy, Illinois, matched all the winning numbers Wednesday night. They claim a $1.04 billion jackpot. The winning combination with a Powerball number, the prize is the eighth largest in Powerball history. This ends a three-month dry stretch without a top prize winner. The last jackpot was just a poultry sum on May 2nd of only $20 million. Winners can choose a $1 billion annuity paid over 29 years or a lump sum of $450.5 million. It remains unclear if the winner has come forward yet or not, but the jackpot now is reset to $20 million for this Saturday's drawing. So any way you look at it, we're probably going to get a new neighbor up here in the North Woods. That's the way I look at it.
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13: Mostly sunny skies to start out today with more clouds as the day goes along and a high of 80 this afternoon. Continuing to get more cloudy through the overnight hours tonight where we drop down to 60 degrees. And then mainly cloudy with some scattered showers from time to time on Saturday with a high of 77. From the WCW News Channel 7 studio, First Alert meteorologist Spence Furman.
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0: 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Today is a live shot Friday, and that is a live cut that I play you at about 11:30. 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
5: Mostly sunny skies to start out today with more clouds as the day goes along and a high of 80 this afternoon. Continuing to get more cloudy through the overnight hours tonight where we drop down to 60 degrees. And then mainly cloudy with some scattered showers from time to time on Saturday with a high of 77. From the WCW News Channel 7 studio, First Alert Meteorologist Spence Furman.
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Rock 105.3 WRLO in the middle of a long rock block. Imagine you're out fishing and you get a bite and you're reeling in what you think is going to be a bass. Instead, you find out that it's a piranha. This is what happened to an 8-year-old boy in Pennsylvania. Find out more about that coming up. Right now, we're going to keep rocking. It's Led Zeppelin on the Classic Rock Station.

0: Rock 105.3 WRLO, it's free. Listen to this fishing tale, but this one's true. An 8-year-old named Seamus Coffey made an extraordinary catch while he's fishing with his dad at Ridley Park Lake in Pennsylvania. Expecting what he thought to be a bass when he was reeling it in, instead he pulled out a 2-pound red-belly piranha. Seamus identified the fish immediately because, well, he watches YouTube like most 8-year-olds. His father, Michael Coffey, confirmed the shocking catch. "We've had some crazy fishing experiences," he said, "but that one is definitely number one." The Pennsylvania Fish and Boat Commission later verified the catch, saying the piranha was likely illegally released as a former pet. Spokesperson Michael Parker warned that releasing exotic pets into the wild is probably the worst thing you can do. Michael humanely euthanized the fish, which officials said could not have survived Pennsylvania's ecosystem throughout the winter. And that is kind of shocking, but 2 pounds, maybe that thing had been in there for just a little longer than they think.
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11: Mostly sunny skies to start out today with more clouds as the day goes along and a high of 80 this afternoon. Continuing to get more cloudy through the overnight hours tonight where we drop down to 60 degrees. And then mainly cloudy with some scattered showers from time to time on Saturday with a high of 77. From the WCW News Channel 7 studio, I'm First Alert Meteorologist Spence Furman.
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0: 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The House of Hair with Dee Snider hits tomorrow night at 6. 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
8: Mostly sunny skies to start out today with more clouds as the day goes along at a high of 80 this afternoon. Continuing to get more cloudy through the overnight hours tonight where we drop down to 60 degrees. And then mainly cloudy with some scattered showers from time to time on Saturday with a high of 77. From the WCW News Channel 7 studio, I'm First Alert Meteorologist Spence Furman.
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0: Rock 105.3 WRLO and rock and roll all night. And that is exactly what rookie kicker Trey Smack did in Pittsburgh last night. The rookie six-rounder from Florida performed well and made things look easy on a field that is tricky for even the most seasoned kickers. Now, with Green Bay going through transitions trying to find kickers, kind of leaving us with just Trey Smack, things are a little concerning after camp, to say the least. He was probably just a little better than 50%. And coming into this game, he knew that he had to just kick the ball. That's it. He didn't want to overthink it. He just had to kick the ball. And that's exactly what he did. Up to 58 yards on one kick, which looked fantastic. Drilling it right through there. The kid has got plenty of leg. I'm hoping that this is our guy and he can keep things going for the entire season so we don't have to worry about this position. Now, there are a couple other highlights from last night's game. But we won't get into those. I did want to highlight Trey Smack for doing a great job last night. We've got all the coverage for the Green Bay Packers right here on the Classic Rock Station. You can catch the next game on the 21st. We'll have a Packer preview for you at 6 with kickoff at 8 o'clock as the Packers take on the Denver Broncos. Don't miss a minute of it on Rock 105.3 WRLO.
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Antigo.

Rock 105.3 WRLO in the middle of a long rock block. Coming up, if you've got waterfront property in Oneida County and you like to keep that property manicured all the way down to the lake, you might not be getting what you want. We'll talk about that coming up. We've got Eddie Money for you on the Classic Rock Station.

0: Rock 105.3 WRLO in Boston. Oh, waterfront property owners hoping for more flexibility in Oneida County might be disappointed. Some landowners wanted fewer restrictions on clearing trees, grading land, and creating more open lake views. Wisconsin DNR rejected Oneida County's effort to loosen shoreline protection rules, saying that local regulations cannot be weakened below state standards. This dispute centers on how much property owners can alter the shoreline vegetation and land contours near lakes and rivers. There are people in environmental groups, lake associations, anglers, residents concerned about the water quality. They all see this as a win. Keeping natural vegetation in place along your shoreline helps reduce erosion, it filters runoff, and protects the health of the lake and the streams. The larger issue is balancing private property rights with protecting Oneida County's lakes and streams. That's the important thing here at the end of the day. You know, amazingly, people come here because it's beautiful. They want to build here, and they want to live here because it's beautiful. But they want to change it. They want to alter it to fit their projection of beauty, no matter the cost. Protecting the waterways, that's the most important thing we can do in the North.
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2: Mostly sunny skies to start out today with more clouds as the day goes along at a high of 80 this afternoon. Continuing to get more cloudy through the overnight hours tonight where we drop down to 60 degrees. And then mainly cloudy with some scattered showers from time to time on Saturday with a high of 77. From the WCW News Channel 7 studio, I'm First Alert meteorologist Spence Furman.
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23: Mostly sunny skies to start out today with more clouds as the day goes along and a high of 80 this afternoon. Continuing to get more cloudy through the overnight hours tonight where we drop down to 60 degrees. And then mainly cloudy with some scattered showers from time to time on Saturday with a high of 77. From the WCW News Channel 7 studio, I'm First Alert Meteorologist Spence Furman.
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0: 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Also go to WRLO.com for Bob and Tom Show extras. That's my time, everybody. We've got Kara coming in for that long lunch. You'll have Greg Stone again today. You guys take care. I'll talk to you tomorrow at 9.
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1: 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Goodbye.
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And to go.

0: There's the Eagles on Rock 105.3 WRLO, the classic rock station. I'm Kara. Got nothing going on this weekend. How about you? 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
2: Cloud cover increasing throughout this afternoon and evening with a high of 80, cooling off to about 60 degrees tonight with mainly cloudy to overcast skies overnight, staying mainly cloudy to overcast on Saturday with showers possible on and off, rainfall under a quarter of an inch for all communities, and a high of 77. From the WCW News Channel 7 studio, First Alert meteorologist Spence Furman.
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0: taking a stroll with Lou Reed. This is Kara. Actually, I'm going for walks again. Months after my foot broke, I think I'm finally back at it. I actually hit the gym yesterday morning, so that was exciting. Early in the morning, too. Yeah, before work. That's pretty cool when you have that much energy when you wake up. Did not wake up that energetic today, mind you.
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20: Cloud cover increasing throughout this afternoon and evening with a high of 80, cooling off to about 60 degrees tonight with mainly cloudy to overcast skies overnight, staying mainly cloudy to overcast on Saturday with showers possible on and off, rainfall under a quarter of an inch for all communities, and a high of 77. From the WCW News Show 7 studio, I'm First Alert meteorologist Spence Furman.
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0: Steve Miller right there. I'm Kara. The cool thing about seeing Foo Fighters on tour, for one thing, it's a great show. You'll love it if you go. But you get to see two members of Nirvana on stage. Think about that. Nirvana Begins along.
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0: BTO right there. I'm Kara. You probably wish you don't remember, but do you remember Baby Shark, the kid that was in that video? 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I hope he doesn't sing that.
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2: Cloud cover increasing throughout this afternoon and evening with a high of 80, cooling off to about 60 degrees tonight with mainly cloudy to overcast skies overnight, staying mainly cloudy to overcast on Saturday with showers possible on and off, rainfall under a quarter of an inch for all communities, and a high of 77. 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

0: There's Van Halen rocking, also Black Hole Sun from Soundgarden. Can't do better on guitar than Eddie Van Halen or vocals than Chris Cornell, in my humble opinion. Aerosmith, though, is going to try. 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
2: Cloud cover increasing throughout this afternoon and evening with a high of 80, cooling off to about 60 degrees tonight with mainly cloudy to overcast skies overnight, staying mainly cloudy to overcast on Saturday with showers possible on and off, rainfall under a quarter of an inch for all communities, and a high of 77. From the WCW News Channel 7 studio, I'm First Alert Meteorologist Spence Furman.
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0: I'm so happy it's Friday. I am out. Greg Stone is in. Catch Stone's Shot of Funny this afternoon. Not to mention a big set starting with Zeppelin on the way on Rock 105.3 WRLO, the classic rock station. Have an awesome
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0: Alice Cooper's late 80s hit right there, and Poison. That's what it is, folks. Hey, coming up, we'll have a look at rock and roll history. Your almanac for the 14th of August is on the way, plus music from Skinner and...
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7: Cloud cover increasing throughout this afternoon and evening with a high of 80, cooling off to about 60 degrees tonight with mainly cloudy to overcast skies overnight, staying mainly cloudy to overcast on Saturday with showers possible on and off, rainfall under a quarter of an inch for all communities, and a high of 77. From the WCW News Channel 7 studio, I'm First Alert meteorologist Spence Furman.
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0: Drummer Artemis Pyle will be hitting the road here in late August. He is the last surviving member of Lynyrd Skynyrd that was in that plane crash back in 77. Skynyrd on the Greg Stone Show taking a quick look at rock and roll history on this 14th of August. It happened on this day in 70. Stephen Stills arrested at a La Jolla, California hotel and charged with cocaine possession. Man, those old school guys partied hard. In 71, The Who released their fifth studio album, Who's Next? Same year, Rod Stewart released Maggie May, became his breakthrough single here in the States. It would go to number one. And it was on this day in 95, the Foo Fighters made their network television debut on The Late Show with David Letterman when they performed their new single, This Is The Call. And it was on this day in 2002, while on tour with Ozzy in Ozfest, Drowning Pool singer Dave Williams found dead on the band's bus. Drugs were suspected at first, but the 30-year-old actually died from a heart problem. David Crosby, born on this day in 1941. If it's your birthday, that's who you shared with. And that's a quick look at it, folks. Your Rock and Roll Almanac for the 14th of August.
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11: Cloud cover increasing throughout this afternoon and evening with a high of 80, cooling off to about 60 degrees tonight with mainly cloudy to overcast skies overnight, staying mainly cloudy to overcast on Saturday with showers possible on and off, rainfall under a quarter of an inch for all communities, and a high of 77. From the WCW News Channel 7 studio, I'm First Alert Meteorologist Spence Furman.
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0: I wonder what Super Tramp's superpower would be. It's Craig Stone. I always wondered that. Hey, I've got the Daily Haircut on the way. A band out of Gainesville, Florida. We're going back. I think it's 82 for this track. How's that sound? That's coming up here shortly on the Greg Stone Show, part of your Friday soundtrack, along with...
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8: Plenty of sunshine continuing on this Friday afternoon. A few more clouds on the way. Temperatures today near 80 degrees. Tonight becoming variably cloudy. Lows in the middle 50s. Turning mostly cloudy Saturday afternoon. Some light showers toward the late day hours. Highs in the middle 70s. From the WSAW News Channel 7 studio, I'm First Alert meteorologist Chad Franzen.
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2: Plenty of sunshine continuing on this Friday afternoon. A few more clouds on the way. Temperatures today near 80 degrees. Tonight becoming variably cloudy. Lows in the middle 50s. Turning mostly cloudy Saturday afternoon. Some light showers toward the late day hours. Highs in the middle 70s. From the WSAW News Channel 7 studio, I'm First Alert meteorologist Chad Franzen.
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0: no, no more. I can't tell if he cares or not. It's Phil Collins on the Greg Stone Show. Hey, coming up, I got that funny for you. Plus, epic number one from the Stones, and we'll also hear from Nirvana. That's next on your Friday set. Purple Wave
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2: Plenty of sunshine continuing on this Friday afternoon. A few more clouds on the way. Temperatures today near 80 degrees. Tonight becoming variably cloudy. Lows in the middle 50s. Turning mostly cloudy Saturday afternoon. Some light showers toward the late day hours. Highs in the middle 70s. From the WSAW News Channel 7 studio, I'm First Alert meteorologist Chad Franzen.
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2: Plenty of sunshine continuing on this Friday afternoon. A few more clouds on the way. Temperatures today near 80 degrees. Tonight becoming variably cloudy. Lows in the middle 50s. Turning mostly cloudy Saturday afternoon. Some light showers toward late day hours. Highs in the middle 70s. From the WSAW News Channel 7 studio, I'm First Alert meteorologist Chad Franzen.
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0: all over the North Woods, all over Wisconsin, all over the world. 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
1: Got the game coming up this hour. Stone Cold Fact or a bunch of stony baloney. I make a statement. You agree or disagree. And in this case, we say Stone Cold Fact or stony baloney. Simple, easy. And what do you win? The satisfaction of knowing that you're

0: right, people of Earth, it's time to play the game Stone Cold Fact or a Bunch of Stony Baloney. Are you ready for today's statement? Yes. There are more tigers in Americans' backyards and zoos than in the wild. There are more tigers, rawr, here in the United States in people's backyards and zoos than are in the wild. Stone Cold Fact, or is that a bunch of Stony Baloney? Your answer's coming up. Plus a classic David Bowie and a deep track from Guns N' Roses.
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2: Plenty of sunshine continuing on this Friday afternoon. A few more clouds on the way. Temperatures today near 80 degrees. Tonight becoming variably cloudy. Lows in the middle 50s. Turning mostly cloudy Saturday afternoon. Some light showers toward the late day hours. Highs in the middle 70s. From the WSAW News Channel 7 studio, I'm First Alert meteorologist Chad Franzen.
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3: The weekend is upon us. Woo! And it's another fantastic Friday in Alice's Attic, where you're lucky there's no dress code. So you're fine in that mustard-stained t-shirt and sweatpants older than a high school senior.
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0: Alice's Attic with more of Alice Cooper's email.
1: Alice, are you and Bob Ezrin fans of Bach? The Stephen theme seems to be a theme of variation based on Bach's Toccata and Fugue in D minor. Your fan, Everett Mills. Well, yes. Thanks for being so astute. Well, if you think I'm one of the great Baroque composers, drop me a line at alice@aliceasattic.com. I used to be broke, and then we started making money. Stick around for some freaky facts coming up right after this break.
0: Alice will be right back with more rock and roll that doesn't suck.
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